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0: Bobby once pitched some drink ideas to Ashley McBride for her non-alcoholic bar in Nashville.
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0: A 10-year-old girl in Virginia, hero, rescued a 3-year-old from a campground pool. Vivian Taylor spotted the toddler in the water, wasn't moving, jumped in, grabs her, pulls her out. They get her to the hospital real quick. She's now fully recovered, been released. But she saw it and just jumped into action. She wasn't like trained to do that. But we do have a lifeguard here as part of our show. Yeah. Coming to you special. Thoughts?
1: No, I think that's great. Did I ever tell you guys about the when I was like 2 and my cousin found me in the pool?
0: So you're no longer the lifeguard in the story. You're the one that's saved.
1: In this story, I was the victim. Yeah, I was like face down in the pool and my cousin saw me. He jumped in the water, saved me. And then he said I was laughing, like giggling, like having the time of my life.
0: Was there any chance that you just got in the water?
1: I might have just gotten in there, but they had no idea. Like they just saw me head face down.
0: Oh, wow.
1: Floating in the water.
0: Pretty fortunate then.
1: Yeah, but as a lifeguard, I mean, that is this person right here, this girl.
0: Yeah, yeah, 10-year-old Vivian Taylor.
1: 10-year-old Vivian Taylor, she has a future in lifeguarding.
0: You think so?
1: I mean, she already has the God-given instinct.
0: And you've lived it, and now you're looking out for the next generation.
1: I mean, I kind of just, I notice it when I hear it.
0: What about your kids? Do they, like, genetically, are they pulled to be in lifeguards?
1: Yeah, one of them already has expressed interest in being a lifeguard.
0: You think that's just natural, ingrained?
1: I think it just kind of fell down the gene pool.
0: Wow. That's from WHSV, Vivian Taylor. You are a hero. That's what it's all about.
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If you're working the third shift tonight, don't miss the 11 o'clock news. 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
2: He's a ranch hand in a pinch, man. 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

0: Bobby Bones.
1: There's a guy who has won the Powerball, and he won $167 million, but he's been arrested for the fourth time this year. So, do you think you'd be this kind of guy, Lunchbox?
2: No, I don't think I'd be that kind of guy. I think he was in trouble before the Powerball, and then he won the big money, and I think he's continued to get in trouble. And I'm starting to worry that this dude's never going to get to spend his money.
1: I think if you come into a lot of money, or you work yourself into a lot of money, money makes you more of what you already are. It doesn't change who you are, but I think money and power allow you to be more freely who you originally would have been to begin with. And I think that's probably what's happening here. The guy from Kentucky was arrested on Sunday for felony domestic violence charges. He's had three other arrests since winning, including resisting arrest, battery of an officer. He was expected to split his winnings with his mom, but they're not saying if that happened or not. They're acting like maybe it didn't.
2: Oh, yeah.
1: If he's this shady and in trouble, I'd bet it didn't.
2: Yeah, I think he is very shady, and I don't know. Like, if you have that much money, dude, just, like, go live in a mansion and not interact with anybody. Go to anywhere. You can just do anything, and he's still running around with the same people.
1: But that's anything. You get to do anything. You get to do more of what you already wanted to do and more right. of who you already are.
3: Bobby Bones.
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1: I don't want this night to end. Play It Again and Country Girl. I mean, Play It Again and Country Girl. The fact that I get to do those for the rest of my life and watch people react to them. You know, when you're doing, oh my God, this is my song, and just watching the energy, it's really special.
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2: Tell me something good.
3: A 10-year-old girl in Virginia, Hero, rescued a 3-year-old from a campground pool. Vivian Taylor spotted the toddler in the water, wasn't moving, jumped in, grabs her, pulls her out. They get her to the hospital real quick. She's now fully recovered, been released. But she saw it and just jumped into action. She wasn't trained to do that. But we do have a lifeguard here as part of our show. Yeah. Coming to you, special thoughts.
4: No, I think that's great. Did I ever tell you guys about the when I was like 2 and my cousin found me in the pool?
3: So you're no longer the lifeguard in the story. You're the one that's saved.
4: In this story, I was the victim. Yeah, I was like face down in the pool, and my cousin saw me. He jumped in the water, saved me, and then he said I was laughing, like giggling, like having the time of my life.
3: Was there any chance that you just got in the water?
4: I might have just gotten in there, but they had no idea. Like they just saw me head face down.
3: Oh, wow.
4: Floating in the water.
3: Pretty fortunate then.
4: Yeah, but as a lifeguard, I mean, that is this person right here, this girl.
3: Yeah, yeah, 10-year-old Vivian Taylor.
4: 10-year-old Vivian Taylor, she has a future in lifeguarding.
3: You think so?
4: I mean, she already has the God-given instinct.
3: And you've lived it, and now you're looking out for the next generation.
4: I mean, I kind of just, I notice it when I hear it.
3: What about your kids? Do they, like, genetically, are they pulled to be in lifeguards?
4: Yeah, one of them already has expressed interest in being a lifeguard.
3: You think that's just natural, ingrained?
4: I think it just kind of fell down the gene pool.
3: Wow. That's from WHSV, Vivian Taylor. You are a hero. That's what it's all about.
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Columbus is number one for new country, 92.3 WCOL. We're going to get you to Vegas if you've been thinking about our iHeartRadio Music Festival. We'll get you a keyword tomorrow morning at 9. Zuko and Kayla have your shot to win a trip on a 1,000.

Stella Lefty, that's Boston, 92.3 WCOL. I'm JT. Russell Dickerson and his wife Kaylee expecting baby number 3 sometime later this year. Here's his new country, It's Worth Your While.

Ashley Cook, Baby Blues, 92.3 WCOL. She'll be in Cleveland September 17th. Well, we just had her here in July, so we got to give Cleveland a chance to see her.

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3: Happy Tuesday, everybody. Welcome to show number 1677 in a row of After Midnight with me, your host, Granger Smith. So grateful to be with you again. I've got some good news. Hang tight. I'll read that for you. You're going to want to hear this. I've also got some Nashville news. Ann Hudson's got some stories about your favorite stars out there in Nashville, what they're up to in their lives. And I've got a bunch of good country music. Keep the dial right here. It's going to be a good hour. In fact, I'm with it till the sun comes up. It's After Midnight. We start right now.

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Hey, as your Tuesday gets rolling, I thought I could kick things off with some good news, hopefully put a smile on your face. Hang on for two songs and I'll share this story with you.

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1: 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Thanks so much for being a part of the After Midnight family.

92.3 WCOL. So I got a question, topic I want to discuss next hour. What's the most trouble you ever got into as a kid? 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
1: Hey, Granger, just wanted to comment and say that I listen to you every day that I'm coming into work and every night when I'm leaving from work. I work here at Toyota. I just want to say love the station, love what you're doing and everything else, man. Have a good night.
0: I'm with you, brother. Thanks for all that hard work you're doing out there.

0: 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Ann Hudson coming in with the latest Nashville updates. And what do you have for us today?
1: Thought this was kind of interesting, Granger. Jason Aldean was asked recently what he wishes he could get rid of in country music. Wait till you hear what he said. I got that story coming up in your Nashville news next.

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0: News from Nashville's Music Row. It's Ann Hudson.
1: So Jason Aldean was asked recently what he wishes he could get rid of in country music. I don't totally disagree with his response. He said, social media, across the board, get rid of it. He said he recognizes that when social media is used in a positive way, that there is an advantage to it and it's good. But the problem is people are so into their phones and so into social media that they're oblivious to what's going on in the outside world. And he said it just drives him crazy. Well, Gavin Adcock fans won't let this tiff between Gavin Adcock and Zach Bryan die. In fact, they gave him a custom-made vest with a special message for Bryan on the back. It said, Zach Bryan isn't worth the scum on the bottom of my boot. But to add insult to injury, they spelled Zach's name on the back of the vest. You can check it out at AfterMidnight.com.
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7: Welcome to Tuesday, everybody. It's After Midnight. I'm your host, Granger Smith. So glad to be with you. I've got this question. What's the most trouble you ever got into as a kid? You got that story? Let me know. 866-607-8383. Also, Earl Dibbles Jr., the country boy, has got a dumb criminal story for us. All this here with a bunch of good country music. It's hour number two of Tuesday right now.

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1: 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Call me. 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
1: All right, asking this question, what's the most trouble you got into as a kid? 866-607-8383. Call me. I'll put you on the air right now.
2: 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I was drunk enough to think it was smart to roll my eyes at my mother. I smack across the face and the lesson.
1: Oh, that sounds like quite the party. Quite the family party. That's a good call. 866-607-8383.
3: I really got in trouble when I was a kid. 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Just wanted to fill you in. 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
1: Joyride in the tractor. 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

92.3 WCOL, Columbus's number one for new country. So continuing this conversation, what's the most trouble you ever got into as a kid? Let me know that story. I'll put you on the air. 866-607-8383.

92.3 WCOL, Columbus's number one for new country. You know, there's one dumb criminal that may have actually outsmarted us all. Earl is going to be here to share this story coming up next.

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92.3 WCOL. 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
7: Hey, thanks for starting your Tuesday here with me on After Midnight, y'all. What's up? I'm Granger Smith, your host. I have some things that went down on this day in history I want to talk about coming up, plus some Nashville news with Ann Hudson. She's going to talk about her favorite stars out there in Nashville and what they're up to. All of this here early on a Tuesday. I'm glad you're with me. Keep that station here.

92.3 WCOL, Columbus's number one for new country. All right, y'all ready to dive into today's history? This famous prison saw its first captives arrive. I'll tell you about it in history coming up in two songs.

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I brought this up last hour. What's the most trouble you ever got into as a kid? 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
1: Thank you to all of our night shift workers. It's because of you that America is open for business 24/7. You're up after midnight with Granger Smith.

0: 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Next up, Ann Hudson joining us to dish out some Nashville news. And what's on deck?
1: Well, this is fun, Granger. Did you see Morgan Wallen's song, I Had Some Help, got a little rework for Sesame Street? I got the story coming up in your Nashville news next.

0: 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Here's Ann Hudson.
1: Did you see the new special on Netflix with Post Malone when he meets Elmo? It's called Storm on Sesame Street. And, well, they sing a song together called A Little Help, which is a kid-friendly reworking of I Had Some Help with Morgan Wallen. Watch it now on Netflix. Again, it's called Storm on Sesame Street. Well, Gavin Adcock fans won't let this tiff between Gavin Adcock and Zach Bryan die. In fact, they gave him a custom-made vest with a special message for Bryan on the back. It said, Zach Bryan isn't worth the scum on the bottom of my boot. But to add insult to injury, they spelled Zach's name on the back of the vest. You can check it out at aftermidnight.com.
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8: Tuesday Third Shifters, thank you for keeping things running. I'm Granger Smith. So grateful to be sharing this Tuesday morning with you here on After Midnight. I've got this question. If you could bring back one country legend, who would it be? Call me, 866-607-8383. I've also got Earl Dibbles, Jr., the country boy with the dumb criminal story to share with us, and a whole bunch of good country music in between all this. I'm glad you're with me. Keep the dial right here. It's After Midnight.

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7: Tuesday, early risers. What's up? Welcome to After Midnight with me, Granger Smith. I'm your host. I've got some good news I want to read for y'all coming up. Put a smile on your face, hopefully. Plus some Nashville news with Ann Hudson. She's coming in to talk about your favorite stars out there in Nashville and catch you up with their news. Hang tight for all of this early on a Tuesday. We are After Midnight.

Jason Aldean. It ain't nothing but a review town. I Heart Lady A. I don't know why you don't take me downtown anymore. I Heart Country. 92.3 WCOL.

92.3 WCOL, Columbus's number one for new country. Hey, as your Tuesday gets rolling, I thought I could kick things off with some good news, hopefully put a smile on your face. Hang on for two songs and I'll share this story with you.

0: All right, check out this good news story. A chance meeting on a subway led to a special friendship and an unforgettable trip to Puerto Rico. Molly Sellen met 81-year-old Maria Alvarez on a train, and the two soon began sharing weekly dinners and homemade Puerto Rican food. And when Maria shared that her fear of flying kept her from Puerto Rico for more than 50 years, Molly offered to travel with her.
1: I'll jump on the flight with you. That's cool.
0: That's pretty cool. So with the help from several travel companies, they visited Puerto Rico. Wow. They took salsa lessons, and they reunited with some of Maria's family. And now Maria says that Molly is like a daughter to her.
1: I'm glad you said lessons. I thought they were taking salsa to Puerto Ricans, but no, just taking lessons.
0: Not cool. Sauce and chip, not yeah, chips and chips salsa. And salsa.
1: Yeah, that's different.
0: That's good. That's a good news story.
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92.3 WCOL. 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

0: 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Ann Hudson coming in with the latest Nashville updates. And what do you have for us today?
1: Thought this was kind of interesting, Granger. Jason Aldean was asked recently what he wishes he could get rid of in country music. Wait till you hear what he said. I got that story coming up in your Nashville news next.

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0: news from Nashville's Music Row. It's Ann Hudson.
1: So Jason Aldean was asked recently what he wishes he could get rid of in country music. I don't totally disagree with his response. He said, social media, across the board, get rid of it. He said he recognizes that when social media is used in a positive way, that there is an advantage to it and it's good. But the problem is people are so into their phones and so into social media that they're oblivious to what's going on in the outside world. And he said it just drives him crazy. Well, Gavin Adcock fans won't let this tiff between Gavin Adcock and Zach Bryan die. In fact, they gave him a custom-made vest with a special message for Bryan on the back. It said, Zach Bryan isn't worth the scum on the bottom of my boot. But to add insult to injury, they spelled Zach's name on the back of the vest. You can check it out at AfterMidnight.com.
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1: And it's all powered by the Original Mattress Factory. Well, if you saw a movie over the weekend, you probably saw Spider-Man Brand New Day. Took in another $145 million. So it is earned now to date $1.67 billion with a B worldwide since being released. The Odyssey was number two at 31.5, and One Night Only finished in the three spot at 5.7 million. Well, the Powerball jackpot now is at $905 million. Can you imagine if you won that, Alyssa?
2: I would be happy.
1: Well, the lump sum cash payout is $392 million, and that's before taxes. So the lump sum cash payout is basically a third, and then you get taxed on that, which is kind of ridiculous. They should figure that out, but no one hit the jackpot since May 2nd. Another drawing is set for tonight. I've already got my tickets. Well, Nancy Cartwright, who does the voice of Bart Simpson, she told Page Six that The Simpsons could end after season 40. That show's been on for 40-plus years, which is nuts. But she says, in my opinion, are we still alive? If the answer is yeah, well, we're going to keep going then, absolutely. Well, Krispy Kreme is kicking off pumpkin spice season tomorrow with a new pumpkin spice donut. They're also going to be offering a maple cheesecake donut and a cookie butter donut in addition to their own pumpkin spice latte. So you'll be able to get that tomorrow at Krispy Kreme. There's been a guy living on a billboard on Sunset Boulevard. Have you seen the reels on this?
2: I have not.
1: I just saw one over the weekend. This came from NBC. They say that West Hollywood, this man has recently been living inside a furnished billboard right above Sunset Boulevard. The stunt is being done to promote Netflix's upcoming film, The Last House. It's basically a house on a billboard. There's a guy living inside. And like people down below, they tried to order him a pizza, and he wrote on a whiteboard, "I'm a vegan." Like he's communicating to them with a whiteboard.
2: Wow,
1: but it's all to promote this movie, The Last House, which is coming up on Netflix. And videos show the guy waving to people and using, like I said, a whiteboard to talk to him. And finally, the New York Post says a French-Swiss research team has recently tested a smart bra in France, and it screens for early signs of breast cancer using thermal sensors and AI to track heat in the breast tissue. So you wear it for 30 minutes. Researchers say it could help between doctor visits, but won't replace mammograms. There's some hot topics.
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17: Columbus is number one.

0: Well, I'm sure whether you are just getting out of college or maybe in your current job right now, you're probably worried, is AI going to take my job? I think a lot of people have that fear, and that's a valid fear to have, I think, at this day and age. Well, there's a new report that ranks the most in-demand occupations by their AI resilience. And this uses data from Job Zone Risk and Employment Outlook information from the U.S. Bureau of Labor Statistics. So the ranking looks at both labor demand and AI resilience to show which jobs are most resistant to AI replacement. All right, Alyssa, you need to pay attention, okay? So
1: paying attention.
0: When you finally get your dream job, whatever that is, you need to make sure it's AI resistant.
1: Yes.
0: So topping the list, number one on the list of a AI resistant job, registered nurse. And healthcare seems to dominate a lot of this list, by the way. Number two, a home health aide. So those are things that AI can't replace. I mean,
1: that's true.
0: You need a nurse, you need an aide. Number three, an elementary school teacher, which makes sense. AI is not going to teach a youngster things. Now, when you get older, in college or whatever, that's probably a whole different story.
1: Right. They probably could.
0: Number four, a nursing assistant, a CNA. Number five, now this one's a weird one to me, a senior software engineer. Now, I would have thought that would be a job that could be replaced, but maybe I'm wrong. I don't know. It's number five on the list. Number six, a general maintenance or a repair worker. So if you do general maintenance or whatever, I think a lot of the trades are AI resilient. I think it goes without saying. Number seven, a construction worker. If you work in construction, you're AI resilient for sure. Number eight, a maid or a housekeeper. Well, until they figure out how to get robots to clean up. I mean, which I'm sure at some point in time could happen.
1: And probably.
0: Number nine, a teaching assistant. You know, like if you need to get some help from a teacher's assistant, that's a good job to have. That's AI resilient. And finally, number 10 is an accountant, which I think it makes sense if you have weird, odd questions about maybe your taxes or accounting. But you would think AI could definitely do your taxes.
1: Yeah.
0: Probably pretty good, too. But there's always those little gray areas where the accountant can do some things that maybe AI is just not thinking of.
1: Yeah, I can't do.
0: So this information came from Visual Capitalist. So those are 10 jobs that are AI resilient. Good.
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And a bar song on 92.3 WCOL. It is 5:36 on a rainy Tuesday morning. In fact, we just got a flash flood warning for Fairfield County, Licking County, Hocking County, and Franklin County, which just happened a few minutes ago. And we'll kind of go until 9 o'clock this morning. We'll get the update from Buck on that here in just a few minutes. All right, here's your early morning Mindbender trivia question for your Tuesday. According to a new survey by LendingTree, it found that 30% of Americans admit to having done this illegal activity. And I think I've probably done it at some point in time in my life. I don't remember exactly what it was, but yeah, 30% of Americans admit to having done this illegal activity. And I'll even give you a clue that most of them say they're doing it because of inflation and the current economy are to blame for the reasons why they've done it. What am I talking about? 614-82 on WCOL or 800-899-WCOL. Call us for the Mindbender.

0: Morgan Wallen and Don't We on 92.3 WCOL. Welcome to your Tuesday, Talkback Tuesday. Take a moment, hit up the Talkback feature on the iHeartRadio app, that little red microphone. Press that button and record your voice up to 30 seconds and share something with us on this Talkback Tuesday. It could be something cool that's happened in your life. Could be something maybe you want to gripe about or complain. That's what Talkback Tuesday is all about. All right, the early morning mind-bender trivia question. According to a new survey from LendingTree, it finds that 30% of Americans admit to having done this illegal activity. And they're blaming inflation in the current economy for doing this activity. Let's start with line three today. Hi, WCUL. Who's this?
1: Todd.
0: Did you say Rod?
1: Todd
0: with a T?
1: Yes, sir.
0: All right.
1: Yes.
0: Sorry, Todd. Having a hard time hearing you today. What do you think the answer is for the mind bender?

0: taking something that from the store that wasn't yours.
1: Yeah. Yeah, we'll let that one fly. Some folks call that shoplifting, Todd.
0: Oh, yeah. Sorry, having a brain fart.
1: That's okay. I have brain farts more than anyone, so no worries. But we all get a laugh at ourselves sometimes.
2: Yes.
1: Hey, what do you do for a living, Todd?
0: I'm in charge of the tool rental department at Hilliard Home Depot.
1: All right. Are you up and at 'em on your way to work already this morning?
0: Yes, sir.
1: All right. Well, thank you for doing what you do. Thank you for listening. Yeah, it turns out that here's what's crazy. Food and non-alcoholic beverages are the most commonly shoplifted items at 30%. And they're now swiped more often than apparel. So 25% of people swipe apparel. And 20% of people swipe hygiene products. And 9 in 10 say that inflation and the current economy are to blame. And this all came from food and wine. But yeah, shoplifting is the answer. Hey, we've got for you a $25 Skyline Chili gift card. So you can get out there and enjoy some Skyline without shoplifting it.
0: Well, thank you, guys.
1: Thanks for listening, Todd. Hang on the line. Columbus weather. All right, it's 542. Andrew Buck Michael joins us on a rainy, stormy Tuesday morning. Buck, we got some flash flooding out there.
3: Yeah, I just got a flash flood warning issued for Franklin, Licking, Fairfield, and Hocking counties. Basically, in this little stretch along 33 especially, we've been picking up anywhere between about 1 to 2 inches of rain here in the last few hours. Perry County got the most last night. They had 5 to 6 inches of rain in portions of Perry County. They earlier had a flash flood emergency, which is kind of an elevated flash flood warning. They still have a flood warning this morning, and our Hannah Bazet's been out there live. So got a lot of flooding issues out there this morning and some pockets of intense rain and thunderstorms moving their way through right now. We're going to get this to kind of try to move its way out. Then we'll get a lull. So some of us are still dealing with some morning rain. And then we get more gusty thunderstorms and downpours into the afternoon. So once again, we could have some flooding concerns later today. And the storms later could also be packing winds even stronger than yesterday. We had a lot of damage reports yesterday. But today, some of the wind gusts could be up to 70 miles per hour with some of these storms. So stay weather aware again for one more day today. It's an alert day. Moving forward, Wednesday, Thursday, Friday, we're still going to try to stay in the mid-80s like today. But the chance of severe weather is a lot lower. We're just going to have a few scattered showers or thunderstorms. And the best chance for any stronger storms moving forward is going to be more into southern Indiana and southwest Ohio. So starting tomorrow, just kind of some run-of-the-mill showers and storms from time to time. But most of the hours for the later part of the week will be dry, just a few pockets here and there. I'm ABC6 First Warning Meteorologist Andrew Buck Michael on 92.3 WCOL.
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0: Welcome to your Tuesday, August 11th, the 223rd day of the year. Only 142 days remaining in 2026. Today is National Panini Day. It's also National Sons and Daughters Day. It is National Raspberry Tart Day. It's Presidential Joke Day. Seems like we get a lot of those. It's Play in the Sand Day, National Face Mask Day, and National Hip Hop Day, because on this date in 1973, at a dance party in the Bronx, DJ Kool Herc plays with sets with lots of instruments and instrumental breaks that his friend MCs over. And many consider that the beginning of hip hop, believe it or not.
7: Oh,
0: so hip hop got started on this date in 1973. On this date in 1856, Anthony Haas patented the accordion. On this date in 1934, Alcatraz received its first prisoners. Never been to San Francisco. Never seen Alcatraz in person. Would love to go out there, but I heard the city's a mess right now. Just craziness. Lots of homeless people there, and it's a beautiful city. I just think they got some issues in that city for sure. On this date in 1984, Carl Lewis duplicates Jesse Owens' 1936 feat by winning 4 Olympic track gold medals. And on this date in 1995, all the U.S. nuclear tests were banned by President Clinton. Birthdays today. Country star Priscilla Block has a birthday today. I have tried to get that girl in for a show. It is not an easy thing to do. But Priscilla Block is 31 today. Chris Hemsworth is 43 today. Viola Davis, who's great in everything she does, she's 61 today. Hulk Hogan would have been 73 today. Sad. And Apple founder Steve Wozniak is 76 today. Well, how was your Monday, Alyssa? Did you do anything fun yesterday you want to share with our listeners?
9: I mean, I worked at my serving job at nighttime, and it was pretty busy, but nothing really crazy happened. It was just a regular Monday.
0: Did you have your storms? Did you get some storms last night?
9: Yes, we did, but I love when it rains at night. I know we talk about this, yeah, but I'm like, it's the most relaxing thing and the best sleep ever when it's storming.
0: Yeah, when I was laying down last night, I could see flashes of lightning coming through the blinds. I was like, oh, this is wonderful.
9: Yes.
0: I wanted to crack the windows a little bit, but I still think it's kind of humid out. But
9: yeah, for sure. It gets sticky.
0: Wanted to hear the rain, you know, just hear it and stuff.
9: Yes. No, it's the best thing. Like, I sometimes, when I go to sleep, I listen to rain sounds or storms.
0: Yeah,
9: just,
0: me
9: like,
0: too.
9: White noise, you know?
0: Yeah. I always have, like, deep sleep music going on or something like that.
9: Yeah.
0: And then I woke up this morning. I have my alarm goes off at 3 o'clock. Like, that's my first alarm.
9: Oh, really? That's early.
0: And then my second alarm, I think, is at 3:15. Then my third alarm is 3:30, then 3:45, 4 o'clock is my final alarm. I set a bunch of alarms, so I make sure
9: Me
0: I don't
9: too.
0: Oversleep.
9: Same.
0: But 3 o'clock, my alarm went off. I snoozed that one. And then we started getting a really bad thunderstorm down in Pickaway County. I was like, you know, and people have told me you can shower in a storm. I just, my mom always told me growing up, don't ever take a shower or a bath in a thunderstorm.
9: Yeah.
0: Now, I know that electricians will call and say that, oh, everything has changed now, how they ground houses or whatnot.
9: Right.
0: But I just don't, you know, I don't trust it.
9: No,
0: I don't
9: me
0: trust
9: either.
0: Lightning.
9: I think
0: lightning can do things that we're not completely sure that it can do.
9: It scares me to get out of the car. I'm like, am I going to get struck by lightning right now?
0: Well, people do get hit by lightning, believe it or not.
9: Yeah.
0: So it is a thing.
9: It is.
0: My mom, I've told this story many times. When she was a child, she was getting ready to get into a bath, and lightning hit the house, went through the house, hit the bathtub, and welded the drain plug for the bathtub that they had. Now, this was, you know, obviously back when drain plugs in the tubs were made differently.
9: Right.
0: But it welded the drain plug to the side of the bathtub.
9: Oh, my gosh.
0: And had my mom gotten into the bathtub, she would have, you know, obviously died.
9: Oh, my gosh.
0: And I wouldn't be here today. So it's like I have that story that my mom always told me growing up in my brain. So anytime we get a bad storm, I'm like, man, I don't want to shower. But
9: yeah,
0: I can't come to work without showering. That's like a thing for me.
9: See, I'm a night person where I shower at nighttime. I can't do it in the morning. I wouldn't have enough time anyway.
0: I would go to bed earlier and shower in the morning just because I feel like at night everybody gets hot or you sweat or whatever. Your body just fluctuates. Your temperature fluctuates. So when I wake up, even when I do take a shower at night, when I lay down, I wake up in the morning, I feel like I need to shower. I think it just helps wake you up and get you going.
9: See, for me, it's
0: just
9: the opposite.
0: Throwing water on you. It's
9: yeah, like
0: for
9: I
0: you?
9: Feel like exhausted. When I'm in the shower, I'm ready for bed. Like I could fall asleep in there.
0: Well, here's a trick. Here's what you do. You turn the shower, like you take a nice warm shower, and then just as you're getting ready to get out, slowly, slowly turn it to cold.
9: Oh, gosh.
0: Turn it to cold until you can't take it anymore. And then get out.
9: That'll wake you up.
0: You will be wide awake and refreshed.
9: See, I can't stand cold showers. I mean, I feel like I wake up in the morning and I'm freezing. Some people are hot, but I'm cold. So I'm like the opposite. Where I'm like, I need a warm shower.
0: Yeah, yeah, for sure. Well, and Lathan had soccer last night, so I did that. Other than that, I didn't do anything because I was here for a while. With Caleb not being on the show anymore, there's a lot of work that she did that you're doing and I'm doing.
9: Right.
0: So I was here, I don't know, probably till like 1 o'clock yesterday, I think. And then finally went home, ate some lunch, and picked up Chick-fil-A for Lathan. He wanted that. I got a salad, but I didn't eat that till dinner last night. So I had a peanut butter and butter sandwich.
9: A peanut butter and butter
0: sandwich. You ever had that?
9: No.
0: It's good. I always had them as a kid growing up, and for some reason on my way home, I was craving it. So I had a peanut butter and butter sandwich for lunch yesterday.
9: That does sound good.
0: Took a nap, took Lathan to soccer, and then I had my salad for dinner, which is just the Cobb salad from Chick-fil-A. But it was good. It was a good night.
9: I do love peanut butter. Honestly, I could eat a spoonful of it. It's my favorite thing.
0: Yeah. I like celery and peanut butter.
9: Oh, yeah. That is pretty good.
0: That's one of my favorite things to do, too. And then last night, I've started, since the new season of Ted Lasso is now out on Apple TV Plus, I've been trying to catch up because I didn't finish season 3. So I've been watching that. And just trying to get, I think I'm on episode 7 or 8. I don't know how many episodes are in this season. I think it's got to be close to the end.
9: I haven't watched any of that. I still want to watch Landman and like Yellowstone.
0: You haven't watched any of those shows?
9: No, I know we talked about this a while ago, and I still haven't.
0: You have got to start watching some of those shows. They're so good.
9: I know. And the new season coming out in a couple months, I'm pretty sure.
0: Of Marshalls.
9: Yep.
0: Marshalls getting ready to come out. The Madison, I think, is getting ready to come out. Maybe that's not till next year. I can't remember. But yeah, a lot of them. Landman got pushed back.
9: Is it November?
0: Landman, they're saying, may not get released until next summer.
9: What?
0: Because of filming got delayed.
9: I can't stand when that happens with shows.
0: And I don't know what the cause of that was, but I think it had, I don't know. I know one of the cast members had a baby. I don't know if that was the reason. No idea. But for some whatever reason, the filming of Landman got delayed. So, we're not going to get that as soon as we would like.
9: Well, plenty of time to catch up then on the other seasons.
0: Yeah, exactly. Well, welcome to your Tuesday. We got some tickets to give away. We're going to give away Casey Musgrave's tickets at 7:50. And we got tickets for Gavin Adcock we're giving away. And concerts in a cart. Tickets for Zach Brown Band and a key that can start your brand new golf cart. That comes up at 9 o'clock this morning.

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2: Good morning. Here's a look at what's happening. Central Ohio busy cleaning up from severe storms overnight. Parts of Central Ohio even still under a flood watch until early Wednesday morning. AEP at one point reported about 30,000 customers without power across Ohio. There is a high concentration in Fairfield County and Franklin County as of early this morning. Licking County also reporting outages in the thousands. The threat of severe weather for the area continues today. The debate over surveillance versus safety regarding flock cameras continued in Columbus Monday. City Council held a public hearing on the issue. City now has over 75 flock cameras. Columbus Police Chief Elaine Bryant said the cameras help solve homicides and find missing children, while residents argue the information from them is being misused and instead used to track people in their daily lives. The death toll now more than 130 after a magnitude 7.4 earthquake shook Columbia Monday. Rescue efforts continue to find survivors who may be trapped under the rubble of collapsed buildings. The epicenter of the quake, some 200 miles west of the capital city, Bogota. I'm Scott Jennings.
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0: Rain is a good thing. Well, I mean, come on, Luke. Maybe not. We got a flash flood warning right now for Fairfield, Licking, and Hocking and Franklin County. So rain is a good thing to some degree, but too much rain is not a good thing. Do you agree, Alyssa?
1: I completely agree.
0: All right. We have News from Nashville coming up here in about 20 minutes. Right now, our iHeart Country artist on the verge, Stella Lefty in Boston.

0: That is our iHeart Country on the Verge artist, Stella Lefty in Boston on 92.3 WCOL. 609 with Zuko on your Tuesday morning. Paul McCoy is on the phone with some traffic issues. Paul, what do you got out there?
1: Memorial Drive in Lancaster is completely black. No traffic lights, no power.
0: Oh, gosh.
1: All the way through Lancaster. And then where the business route and the bypass merge going westbound towards Columbus.
0: Yes.
1: There's an accident there, and it's down to one lane.
0: I don't care where you're driving this morning. You got to take it easy because we've had some heavy downpours. We have flash flooding in several counties. And so there is some pooling water probably on many of the roadways this morning. So you don't want to hydroplane and end up into a wall, into a ditch, or into somebody else for sure. Paul, we appreciate the update, man.
1: No problem. You guys have a good day.
0: You do too. All right. It is Talkback Tuesday. Take a moment. Hit up the Talkback feature on the iHeartRadio app and share something with us. Something in your life. Something good, bad, or indifferent. And we'll get those on. We'll play those throughout the morning. I've got news from Nashville coming up here in about 15 minutes. And Ella Langley is still breaking records. Darius Rucker, there was a death in the band. Not the band, but part of his group. We'll tell you about that. Someone in country got married quietly that we didn't know about. And another person fell off stage. A country artist fell off stage, and it happened here in Ohio.
2: Oh, gosh.
0: We'll tell you who it is coming up.
3: Now, that's what I like.
0: Well, a mother found a permanent backup communication method for her 11-year-old autistic son after the usual device lost its power during a restaurant outing. Her name is Jessica Fletcher. Her son, Hunter, who is nonverbal and normally uses a augmentative and alternative communications tablet, but when the battery died, he drew a keyboard from memory on a piece of paper and then used his finger to type his order. So he's able to do that. And after that experience, his mom, she had a keyboard tattooed on her forearm so that her son can communicate when his device isn't available or working. So the tattoo includes letters. There's a happy and a sad face. There's an I Heart You button. And the tattoo also makes it so Hunter can communicate without his selections being spoken out loud by a device. And the video of this has gone viral. It's got millions of views. And Fletcher says that since she did this for her son, she's partnered with a clothing company to create shirts with keyboards printed on them so that other families who have who have a child that's nonverbal can communicate through these shirts. So tattoo artists around the world, first responders, medical professionals, parents, they've all reached out and contacted her about this idea. That is incredible.
2: That is incredible, really.
0: And a kind of a lighthearted, kind of funny story. There's a pet goose named Goosey that is being celebrated as a hero after waking a Texas family during a barn fire. Fort Bend County resident Bert Gerber was asleep when Goosey's loud honking roused him. Security cameras captured the goose, sounding the alarm as flames tore through their barn. So luckily, because of Goosey, Gerber was able to get up, grab a hose, and extinguish the fire before it spread, and all the animals inside the barn escaped unharmed.
2: Aww.
0: All thanks to Goosey. That is what we like. All powered by our friends at Tim Hortons.
3: Columbus weather.
0: All right, Andrew Buckmichael joins us now on a rainy Tuesday morning. Buck, guessing we got some more storms coming, don't we?
4: Yeah, more storms today. That soil is already very saturated, and we've already got flooding issues already. So make sure if you see that high water, turn around, because we're going to deal with more rounds of gusty downpours today. We're going to get up to about 84 for the high. Some of the wind gusts could be over 70 miles per hour with some of these storms today. So if you have any loose items outside, tie them down or bring them in. We will still have some scattered rain Wednesday, Thursday, Friday. However, the chance for severe storms for the second half of the week is lower. I'm ABC 6 First One Meteorologist Andrew Buckmichael on 92.3 WCOL.
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train just keeps on rolling. Houston, Texas is now celebrating its 17th non-consecutive week at the top of the Billboard Hot 100 chart. That breaks the four-way tie of 16 weeks that she held with Morgan Wallen's Last Night, Luis Fonsi and Daddy Yankee featuring Justin Bieber's Despacito, and Mariah Carey and Boyz II Men, One Sweet Day. And if she can hold that spot for two more weeks, she'll tie Shaboozy, A Bar Song, and Lil Nas X and Billy Ray Cyrus's Old Town Road. Man, she's going to do it. She is on fire. Our condolences go out to Darius Rucker and his team, who are mourning the passing of his head of security, Eugene Daddy Wright. Darius shared the sad news on his socials. No details are available, but you can tell from the comments that Buddy was a beloved member of the team. Well, Jackson Dean's kind of a quiet dude. We don't hear much from that guy, and that's probably why we didn't know that he and his fiance, Shannon Miskell, got married. Just kind of stumbled upon it on social media, and we aren't even certain the date or the location, but the couple seem to have tied the knot recently in an outdoor ceremony. Well, if you're a fan of Miranda Lambert, her highly anticipated album, Crisco, will be ushered in with an iconic celebration. She's going to do an event at Billy Bob's in Texas. It'll be a one-night-only album release party on Tuesday, October 6th, 4 days after the album drops. And she said that she's played some of her favorite shows at Billy Bob's, and it felt like the best place to bring everyone together. And tickets for that will sell out, no doubt. And they go on sale this Friday morning at 10 o'clock Central if you want to take a trip down to Billy Bob's in Texas. Well, we've all heard about artists falling off the stage. Post Malone, who we just played. Luke Bryan, Gavin Adcock. I mean, the list is on and on. Well, now we can add Russell Dickerson to the list. Over the weekend, he played the Mansfield Speedway just up north, and he decided to get closer to the fans, and he was singing She Likes It. He stood on a speaker just below the stage, and he held his balance for a moment, but the entire piece of equipment fell over, causing him to go down with it. And he kind of disappeared out of view for a moment. But fans could, before they got worried, he popped back up and continued to sing the song without missing a beat. And he posted a video for some fans of the incident on his socials if you want to see it. And finally, can you imagine if you went to church with Carrie Underwood? Like if she went to your church and then she just happens to get up and perform? That's exactly what she did. What?

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Hit up that Talkback feature on the iHeartRadio app. Share something with us on this Tuesday morning. So who are the most likable artists in country music? I'll share the list with you coming up after Jason Aldean.

0: Jason Aldean and Don't Tell on Me on 92.3 WCOL. It is 6:40 with Zuko on your Tuesday morning. We got some hot topics here inside of 15 minutes. We have a popular beverage that's changing its ingredients. And it's the first time that it's done it in 10 years, which I'm always a little leery when a beverage that is a mainstay, I think, changes their ingredients. Because, you know, remember the whole new Coke thing? That didn't go so well for Coke. They end up going back to the original formula and have never looked back. But yeah, I'll tell you what beverage is doing that coming up with Hot Topics. Well, TheBoot.com put together a list of the most likable country stars. And I don't know what parameters they used or if it was just a survey that they did online to their readers. But this is the list, and I'm going to give you the top five. So number one on the list is probably no surprise, Dolly Parton.
1: Jolene, Jolene, Jolene, Jolene.
0: I don't know anyone who doesn't like Dolly Parton.
1: Please don't take him just because you
0: Dolly Parton's number one on the list. Number two on the list, Luke Combs.
2: She got the best of me. She broke.
0: These are the most likable country stars according to TheBoot.com. Number three on the list, Lauren Elena. Lauren's always been nice. All these artists that I have spoken to have all been wonderful. I have no complaints of the

0: And rounding out the top five of the most likable country stars, according to TheBoot.com, Kelsey Ballerini. If you're gonna some of the others on the list, Walker Hayes made the list. Lainey Wilson made the list. Dan and Shay, Dierks Bentley, Jelly Roll, and Vince Gill round out the top 12. Now, all these artists, you can catch any artist on a bad day. And some of these I have heard stories about. I'm not going to mention any names. But I've heard stories from people who have had horrible conversations with these folks. I have not personally had that. But if you've got one, maybe one that you've had a great interaction with an artist, or maybe one that you haven't. Like, I can tell you, the artist that I absolutely had the worst interaction with is Hank Williams Jr. And I was a huge Hank Jr. fan growing up. I used to get on my three-wheeler in South Bloomfield. We had a little bit of land. I'd get on my three-wheeler, I'd put my headphones on, and it was Hank Jr. Born to Boogie. And I loved Hank Jr. growing up. But when I met him for the first time, he was not nice. He seemed like he would rather do anything but talk to me. So sometimes they say don't meet people that you look up to because they might let you down. But if you got someone you want to add to the list, whether it's a good experience or a bad experience, hit up the talkback feature on the iHeartRadio app. Columbus weather. All right, Andrew Buckmichael joins us on a stormy Tuesday morning. Buck, we have some more storms coming, don't we?
1: Yeah, more storms today. That soil is already very saturated, and we've already got flooding issues already. So make sure if you see that high water, turn around, because we're going to deal with more rounds of gusty downpours today. We're going to get up to about 84 for the high. Some of the wind gusts could be over 70 miles per hour with some of these storms today. So if you have any loose items outside, tie them down or bring them in. We will still have some scattered rain Wednesday, Thursday, Friday. However, the chance for severe storms for the second half of the week is lower. I'm ABC6 First One meteorologist Andrew Buckmichael on 92.3 WCOL.
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0: Morgan Wallen and 20 cigarettes on 92.3 WCOL. 6:53 with Zuko on your Tuesday morning. Talkback Tuesday. Take a moment. Hit up that Talkback feature on the iHeartRadio app, that little red microphone. You press it. You can record your voice up to 30 seconds. It comes right to our studio and we'll share your talkbacks all morning long on this Talkback Tuesday. We have tickets for Casey Musgraves up for grabs in 1 hour. We're going to play a game for those. 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
0: Well, it's an end of an era. For the first time in over 15 years, 7-Up is changing its recipe. Now it will no longer be a lemon-lime soda. Instead, it will be a lime-lemon soda. That's what they're saying. They're tweaking the formula to be more lime forward, and they're doing it across their full lineup, including Zero Sugar, Cherry 7-Up, and Cherry Zero Sugar. And the new recipe will start hitting stores soon, within the next couple of weeks, and you'll know that you're getting the new 7-Up because the branding will look different. It will say lime lemon on the packaging. So weird. Do you like 7-Up?
2: Not really, no. I don't really like the taste.
0: They say the ingredients are mostly the same except 5 fewer milligrams of potassium. But I don't know. This is kind of ridiculous.
2: It doesn't sound too different, in my opinion.
0: Yeah, it'll probably taste the same. They're just trying to get some attention, I guess, maybe. Well, the Express says that Jetstar Air is going to start charging passengers to use overhead bins. There'll be a $17 fee that applies to carry-on bags, and that'll start in February of next year. Under the plan, overhead bags may weigh up to 22 pounds. A purse, a laptop bag, or a small backpack can stay under the seat in front for free. But man, they're just always trying to figure out ways to charge you more for traveling, aren't they?
2: That is true. Yes.
0: Well, if you've heard your kids say, that's AI, don't just assume they're talking about technology. Apparently, Gen Alpha has turned the phrase into their version of calling something fake. All right, so something fake or sketchy or just plain suspicious. So if a toy is like a cheap knockoff, you know, a story sounds made up or something feels a little off, kids are quick to shrug and say, that's AI. Experts say it's an example of how language is evolving, with AI becoming shorthand for anything that seems inauthentic. So in other words, today's kids are using AI the same way older generations use words like plastic or Photoshop.
2: Makes sense.
0: Oh, gosh. And finally, older adults may have another good reason to put their favorite record on. There's a study that more than 10,000 adults over the age of 70 that found that those who listen to music most days had a 39% lower likelihood of developing dementia and a 17% lower incidence of cognitive impairment than those who listen less often. So playing music or even singing was linked to similar lower dementia risk. Researchers say that music engages multiple areas of the brain and may also support memory, language coordination, and social connection through, though they say more research is needed to understand why the link exists. So there you go. There's some hot topics and another reason to listen to your favorite radio station.
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2: Good morning. Here's a look at what's happening. Thousands across central Ohio remain without power this morning after severe storms rolled through the area late last night and early today. About 12,000 customers in Franklin County were among them as of early this morning. Thousands more also out in Fairfield and Lincoln counties. The threat of severe weather continues today in central Ohio. Parts of the area also under a flood watch until early tomorrow due to the threat of heavy rain. That's mostly in counties east of Columbus. President Trump says Iran should pay damages for the harm its government's inflicted on the world for the past half century. Trump was asked about Iran's latest demands Monday as negotiations play out with the U.S. Over the weekend, Iran released demands that include the U.S. must, quote, completely compensate Iran for damages from the five-month-long war. Trump told White House reporters he thinks Iran should pay for all the people they have killed over the last decades. Ohio Secretary of State Frank LaRose says more poll workers are needed for the November midterm election. His office is helping county election boards boost staffing by promoting its Defend Democracy Toolkit with businesses, schools, veterans groups, and nonprofit organizations. All poll workers will need to complete a training process before Election Day this fall. I'm Scott Jennings.
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It is 7:05 on this Talkback Tuesday with Zuko. We'll get to some talkbacks here in just a second. I also want to throw something out there because there's a growing number of parents that have been complaining that teachers are pulling school supplies and asking for excessive items on their shopping list so that they can place these items into a community bucket for the entire class to use. And many parents now are mad and refusing to purchase supplies because they don't think they should have to pay for other kids' supplies. What are your thoughts on that? Hit up the Talkback feature on the iHeartRadio app, or you can call us 614-821-WCOL, and we'll share some of those comments coming up after Ella Langley and Morgan Wallen.

0: Ella Langley and Morgan Wallen, and I Can't Love You Anymore on 92.3 WCOL. 7:09 on your Tuesday with Zuko. We got the 720 dummies coming up here in about 15 minutes. Never a shortage of dummies. It's my job to just find the two ones that I think are worth telling, the two best stories. And then coming up at 7:50, we got tickets for Kacey Musgraves. She's going to be in town here next month. Give you a chance to win your way into that. And we'll probably play a game or something like that for that. Well, lots of kids going back to school this week. And apparently there's a growing number of parents that are complaining that teachers are pulling school supplies and asking for excessive items on their shopping list so that they can place them into a community bucket so the entire class can use them. And many parents are now refusing to buy supplies, all because they don't believe that they should have to pay for other students' items. We got Lisa on the phone in London. Good morning, Lisa. What are your thoughts on this?
1: Hello.
0: Hi, what are your thoughts on this?
1: I feel like we should try and help the kids who can't help themselves for whatever reason. In today's times, it's so expensive, and so to chip in 15 or 20 or I don't know how much more money there it would take to do community supplies at a school, but I don't know why people would be so upset about it.
0: Yeah, I guess I think it would depend on what it is, because there's a laundry list of things that you have to buy. Some of the stuff can be expensive. Some of the stuff, like pencils, erasers, notebooks, whatever, I'm totally fine with doing that. Totally fine. I mean, if there's someone in the class that's less fortunate who maybe can't afford to get everything on the list and I can help out, I feel like that's kind of your duty. I think if you're able to help people, you should help people. Do you agree?
1: I agree. I have 12 grandkids, and if any of those teachers needed any extra for the kids who are not as fortunate, I would definitely be willing to do it, because kids get embarrassed when they don't have stuff at school that they need. And, you know, I just feel like people should be more willing to be helpful of the people who are not as fortunate.
0: I agree. So, well, Lisa, thank you for calling. We appreciate the call. We have Debbie on the phone. Not sure where Debbie is located. Debbie, what are your thoughts on this?
2: Okay, to an extent. I'm kind of on the teeter-totter with this a little bit, okay? So on our list this year, since he's going to a different school, my youngest is, he has some supplies that has just his name on it, and then some that doesn't have his name on it. So I think what will have his name on it, he probably doesn't have to share, but then I'm assuming the ones that don't, he has to. As long as it's not his headphones that I'm paying for, I guess I really don't care. It really doesn't matter.
0: Yeah, I kind of agree with that. I mean, if, like, headphones, that's different. But if it's just normal school supplies, I say, why not? If you can help, help. 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All right, Andrew Buck Michael joins us on your Tuesday morning. Buck, break down the next few days. I know we've had some stormy ones so far.
3: Yeah, we had some torrential rain yesterday and damaging winds. And today, the wind's probably going to be even a little bit stronger and more heavy rain today. So be aware, if you got any high water, make sure to turn around. And as we head into the day ahead, 84 for the high. Some of the wind gusts could be over 70 miles per hour with some of the storms today. And then more scattered rain Wednesday, Thursday, and Friday. However, the chance of severe weather will be a little bit lower for us. High stay in the mid to lower 80s for the next several days. I'm ABC6 First Warning Meteorologist Andrew Buck Michael on 92.3 WCOL.
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Lee Bryson, Love Like Crazy, a song that took like 68 weeks or 58 weeks or something crazy like that to get to the top of the charts. It was one of the first songs that took over a year from the time that it got released to get to the number one spot. I mean, it's like they say, if it's a good song, it'll find a way. And boy, did that song find a way. It just took a year to do it.

0: Taylor Swift, I knew it. I knew you from the Toy Story 5 soundtrack. I got to be honest, when that song first came out, I was like, I don't want to like this song. But I just love it. It's grown on me so much.
1: No, same with me.
0: And anyone who says it's not grown on you, you're probably lying to yourself.
1: They are lying.
0: All right, it's 7:40 with Zuko on your Tuesday. So it's Talkback Tuesday. Take a moment, hit up that Talkback feature on the iHeartRadio app and share with us anything you want to share on this Tuesday. There's a growing number of parents that have been complaining that teachers are pulling school supplies and asking for excessive items on the shopping list so that they can place these into a community bucket for the entire class to use. And many parents are now refusing to purchase supplies, all because they don't believe that they should have to pay for other students. And boy, did we got some talkbacks on this. And the first one is from our buddy Matt Harbarger, longtime listener.
2: Good morning, Zuko. It's Harbarger. Hey, these teachers can have whatever they want. I don't care what they need, how much they need, they can have it. They're dealing with my battering ram that's in school right now, and they're getting ready to deal with a tornado here in another year. Please, whatever you need, take it. Take these kids. I need a break. 68 hours a day. Take them.
0: Take them. Now, we got a school teacher who left a talk back who has a different perspective, which I've never thought of, but it makes perfect sense. Check this out.
3: Calling about the school supply issue as a kindergarten teacher, it's not, their supplies aren't put together for children who can't afford them. It's simply because it's easier to manage in the classroom. And if those supplies would run out as a community, then the teacher would probably buy them or they have them in the office to get extra supplies. It is not to give to other children because there are plenty of places that do that.
0: There's, you know, that makes sense. Like, put all the pencils in one thing, and then when we need pencils, just grab a pencil, whatever.
1: Yeah, it
0: was I think that makes total sense to me.
1: I think so, too.
0: So maybe parents are getting bent out of shape for no reason.
1: No, I'm like, help the people in need, you know?
0: Yeah, if you're a teacher...

0: Got a thought on this? Hit up that talkback feature on the iHeartRadio app. Columbus weather. All right, Andrew Buck Michael joins us. Buck, we're still under a flash flood warning for Fairfield, Licking, Hocking, and Franklin County just for a little bit longer. I think it ends around 9 o'clock this morning. But we have some more rain on the way here in a little bit.
1: I'm sorry, I just walked in. You were talking about the flash flood warning?
0: Yeah, the flash flood.
1: Yeah, that's only right now for Lancaster and Hocking County. It's expired for Franklin and Licking County, just for Fairfield and Hocking. However, that does expire at 8:30. But down to the or farther to the east, we've got a flash flood warning and a severe thunderstorm warning for Coshocton, Muskingum counties, as well as Guernsey County. So it's a little stronger out to the east with that line of storms moving their way farther to the east and away from us. But we're not done. More spotty showers are starting to pop back up, developing into storms. And there's a big cluster of storms out in Indiana, the Fort Wayne, Muncie area, heading in our direction. That still probably has about 2 to 3 hours before it moves into Columbus. So we're just going to deal with these rounds of thunderstorms from time to time. Today, the winds will likely be even a little stronger than what they were yesterday, and some of the gusts could be over 70 miles per hour today. So make sure to take it serious if you get those warnings. If you got any loose items outside, bring them inside, tie them down, because we're going to deal with even gustier storms today. More torrential rain like we've had. The good news is after today, it is an alert day today. After today, the chance of severe storms shifts a lot farther to the south and west, basically southern Indiana down into the Cincinnati region, and the chance of severe weather here in central Ohio is a lot lower for Wednesday, Thursday, Friday. Still could have some scattered rain, a few thunderstorms. The majority of those days will be dry for us with a few pockets of rain from time to time, but we'll stay in the mid-80s, staying muggy outside, and a little cooler and a little less humid by Friday. I'm ABC6 First Warning Meteorologist Andrew Buck Michael on 92.3 WCOL.
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0: 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We give you a one-line description of a country song, and you just got to tell us the name of the song. We get three of the five right, and there's no lifelines because I don't think Alyssa could probably help. I mean, you could try, I guess.
1: I could try.
0: But
1: I don't know how much help I would be, but I'm always willing.
0: All right. Alyssa is willing to be a lifeline for caller 12. Three of the five right. You win tickets for Casey Musgraves. She's in town with special guest Midland at the Shot next month on the 9th. 614-821-WCOL or 800-899-WCOL. 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Columbus is

0: Luke Holmes, and she got the best of me on 92.3 WCOL. 7:54 with Zuko on your Tuesday morning. Concerts in a cart in a little over an hour. 9 o'clock is your first chance today to win tickets for Zach Brown Band and a key that could start your brand new Denago golf cart from Columbus Power Sports and Carts in Grove City. We got that at 9, 11, 1, and 3. And 9:25 is your first chance to win a trip and $1,000 to the iHeartRadio Music Festival. We give you a keyword that you text to 200-200. Not 2020. We had a couple of people yesterday that were like, I'm trying to text a word to 2020. It's not working. That's because it's 200-200, not 2020.
1: Wrong number.
0: Wrong number. And I don't even know what happens. I guess when you text the wrong number, if it's not working, I guess it just tells you it's not working. Or maybe you end up somewhere where you didn't want to be. All right, it's time for Country One-Liners. We give you a one-line description of a country song. You just got to tell us the name of the song. And if you get 3 of the 5 right, you'll win tickets for Casey Musgraves and Midland playing The Shot next month. And Alyssa can be a lifeline, although yes. I don't know how much help she's going to be.
1: Yeah, I'm not
0: but
1: sure.
0: She will try for sure.
1: Yes.
0: All right, we have Tina Bellas on the phone, the pride of Hebron out there at Buckeye Lake. What's going on, Tina? What are you doing this morning?
2: Nothing, just sitting here listening to you guys.
0: Well, we appreciate that. Are you at home today or are you at work?
2: Oh, I'm at home.
0: Okay. All right. You guys avoiding the storms out there? Did you been getting rained on?
2: It is. It's raining and thundering and lightning, and I'm staying in.
0: All right. Good for you.
1: Yeah,
0: all
1: good
0: right.
1: for you.
0: I'm going to give you the description. You got to tell us the name of the song. You ready?
2: I'm ready.
0: All right. Country One-Liner song number one. Ending a relationship in one of the hottest decades for country music is easier than today. Ending a relationship in one of the hottest decades for country music is easier than today. You can try Alyssa, but I'm telling you, she may not be able to help you.
2: It's a Sam Hunt song.
0: Oh, yeah. Maybe try singing.
2: I'm trying to sing. Oh, God. I need help.
0: You need help? I don't know if Alyssa can help.
2: Yeah.
0: No, she can't help.
1: I don't think I can help you on this
0: one. I can tell by the look on her face. Alyssa's new to country music.
1: I am.
0: We're trying to train her. But...
1: yes, I've learned a lot, but I still have a lot to learn.
2: Oh, man.
0: Come on. What is ending up? What happens when you end a relationship? What's it called?
2: Breaking up.
0: Yes. Yes. Yes. What was one of the hottest decades for country music? It's when Garth hit the scene, Tim McGraw hit the scene, Kenny Chesney hit the scene. So many others hit the scene. I'm spending way too much time on this one question. All right. I love you.
2: Breaking up was easy in the 90s.
0: Oh, my Lord. Let's go to the tape. I'm sick of sitting at the house, dying on my phone. Wishing I was somewhere I can be alone. Try to let you go. Something always reminds me. Boy, Tina, that took you a big, long trip to get to that answer. But, yes, you got it.
1: One for one.
0: Oh, my God.
1: I couldn't have got it.
0: Let's hope that the rest of the game doesn't go this way, okay? All right.
2: Honey.
0: Country one-liners, song number two. You're in a place where you're supposed to catch Z's, but you can't. You're in a place where you're supposed to catch some Z's, but you can't. I'm not going to spend as much time waiting on this one. I'll tell you. No, these are easy. I'm telling you, these are easy. This is way easier than when Kayla does it. I can promise you.
2: No, it's not.
0: Wait till you just hear the song. All right, I'm giving you 10 seconds, starting now.
2: You got me.
0: Let's go the tape. Sleepless in a hotel room.
1: I actually knew that one.
0: You did know that one?
1: I did know that one. I tried to play it off.
0: Oh, gosh. All right. You're one for two. You're one for two, Tina. All right, here we go. This is country one-liner song number three. Escaping the grind of city life to find a place where life is simple and a place where the ground is fertile. Escaping the grind of city life to find a place or to find peace, we can say. Simplicity and renewal in a place where the ground is fertile.
2: Where the green grass grows.
0: Let's go to the tape and see if you're right. I'm gonna live where the green grass grows. Watch my corn pop.
2: Watch my corn pop up and rows.
0: All right, nice job. You're 2 for 3. Ooh. You got to get one more of these next two right to win. All right, country one-liner song number four. A couple has exhausted every hope of being together, but they still miss each other.
2: I don't know this one.
0: That is not the name of the song. It was this one. Ella Langley and Morgan Wallen, I Can't Love You Anymore. I can't need you anymore. You know, she still misses the taste of that cigarette. Nasty, but still miss whatever. All right, you got to get this one right. To win.
2: Okay.
0: This is country one-liner song number five. Reminiscing about a time when you were capable of doing more and thinking you might still have it in you. Reminiscing about a time when you were capable of doing more and then thinking maybe you just might still have it in you for one more time.
2: I ain't as good as I once was.
0: Let's go to the tape.
3: I ain't as good as I once was. I got a few years on me now.
0: Boy, that was nothing short of pulling teeth.
2: That was just treacherous.
0: You thought that was hard? I didn't think these were that hard.
2: I just rolled out of bed. You guys got me stumped.
0: You just rolled out of bed. All right. Well, don't just roll out of bed and play games anymore, Ella Bellis of Hebron. Hey, you've won yourself tickets for Casey Musgraves in Midland. Awesome. Playing the shot next month on the 9th. Hang on the line.
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6: Good morning. Here's a look at what's happening. Central Ohio busy cleaning up from severe storms overnight. Parts of Central Ohio even still under a flood watch until early Wednesday morning. AEP at one point reported about 30,000 customers without power across Ohio. There is a high concentration in Fairfield County and Franklin County as of early this morning. Licking County also reporting outages in the thousands. The threat of severe weather for the area continues today. The debate over surveillance versus safety regarding flock cameras continued in Columbus Monday. City Council held a public hearing on the issue. City now has over 75 flock cameras. Columbus Police Chief Elaine Bryant said the cameras help solve homicides and find missing children, while residents argue the information from them is being misused and instead used to track people in their daily lives. The death toll now more than 130 after a magnitude 7.4 earthquake shook Columbia Monday. Rescue efforts continue to find survivors who may be trapped under the rubble of collapsed buildings. The epicenter of the quake, some 200 miles west of the capital city, Bogota. I'm Scott Jennings.
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It's 8:07 on your Tuesday with Zuko. If the kids are going back to school this week, you're probably trying to take that first day of school photo. We had it on last week where we were talking. There's ways to get that photo. Don't take it on the first day of school. That's when they're nervous. That's when they're anxious about going to school. Maybe take it the night before or maybe after school, but there's something funny that a mom did because she was trying to get a photo of her child and he was refusing, and I'll tell you what she did. It's pretty funny. It's ingenious. If it's something you could do, I would advise it. We'll tell you what it is coming up after Kane Brown.

0: Kane Brown and Woman on 92.3 WCOL. It is 8:11 on your Tuesday with Zuko. So you're trying to get your kid's picture on the first day of school, but sometimes that is tough to do. Well, this is a great story. A mother in Colorado, her name is Amanda, and she wanted to take a photo of her son Colton on his first day of school, but he was throwing a fit and he refused. Did you refuse photos on the first day of school, Alyssa?
1: No, my mom would force me if I refused.
0: So Amanda turned to the police for help. She saw a cop on the way to school, told him about the situation, and the officer turned on his lights and arrested Colton. Even put him in handcuffs and informed him that refusing your mom on the first day of school for a picture is in fact against the law. So CBS Colorado ran this story and they're trying to confirm which state statute was cited as the offense and whether or not booking photos are allowed in your school's yearbook. But of course they were being playful and he wasn't actually going to jail or going to spend any time behind bars, but Amanda did get an awesome back to school photo.
1: Yes, she did.
0: She got him being arrested. Maybe a lesson Colton learned will help other fifth graders out there. Just take a quick photo and save yourself from becoming a criminal, because she has photos of him in handcuffs getting, you know, the hands behind the back and then put in the back of the cruiser. But
1: he'll never forget that.
0: That's one way to get a photo on the first day of school.
2: Yeah. Columbus weather.
0: All right, we got news from Nashville coming up here in about 13 minutes. Give you some stories. Darius Rucker, they lost a member of their group. Not in the band, but somebody close to the band. We'll tell you about that coming up. And another country artist has fallen off stage. And it happened here in Ohio, up in Mansfield. Tell you who that is coming up. Andrew Buck Michael, tell us something good, will you?
3: Yeah, we got more rain for the day today, but however, as we move ahead into the weekend, the chance of rain is actually the lowest on Saturday. So how about that? We might be able to salvage some of the weekend here and actually be able to enjoy the weekend, but stay weather aware today. We've got another alert day, more torrential rain from time to time, including some gustier winds today. We got up to about 60 miles per hour for some of the gusts yesterday. Might have some gusts over 70 miles per hour today. And plus, that soil is already very saturated. We're going to deal with these rounds of gusty downpours today. And then still some scattered rain Wednesday, Thursday, Friday. However, the storm's not quite as strong for the second half of the week. I'm ABC6 First Warning Meteorologist Andrew Buck Michael on 92.3 WCOL.
2: Weather.
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train just keeps on rolling. Chusen, Texas is now celebrating its 17th non-consecutive week at the top of the Billboard Hot 100 chart. That breaks the four-way tie of 16 weeks that she held with Morgan Wallen's Last Night, Luis Fonsi and Daddy Yankee featuring Justin Bieber's Despacito, and Mariah Carey and Boyz II Men, One Sweet Day. And if she can hold that spot for two more weeks, she'll tie Shaboozy, A Bar Song, and Lil Nas X and Billy Ray Cyrus's Old Town Road. Man, she's going to do it. She is on fire. Our condolences go out to Darius Rucker and his team, who are mourning the passing of his head of security, Eugene Daddy Wright. Darius shared the sad news on his socials. No details are available, but you can tell from the comments that Buddy was a beloved member of the team. Well, Jackson Dean's kind of a quiet dude. We don't hear much from that guy, and that's probably why we didn't know that he and his fiance, Shannon Miskell, got married. Just kind of stumbled upon it on social media, and we aren't even certain the date or the location, but the couple seemed to have tied the knot recently in an outdoor ceremony. Well, if you're a fan of Miranda Lambert, her highly anticipated album, Crisco, will be ushered in with a iconic celebration. She's going to do an event at Billy Bob's in Texas. It'll be a one-night-only album release party on Tuesday, October 6th, 4 days after the album drops. And she said that she's played some of her favorite shows at Billy Bob's, and it felt like the best place to bring everyone together. And tickets for that will sell out, no doubt. And they go on sale this Friday morning at 10 o'clock Central if you want to take a trip down to Billy Bob's in Texas. Well, we've all heard about artists falling off the stage. Post Malone, who we just played. Luke Bryan, Gavin Adcock. I mean, the list is on and on. Well, now we can add Russell Dickerson to the list. Over the weekend, he played the Mansfield Speedway just up north, and he decided to get closer to the fans, and he was singing She Likes It. He stood on a speaker just below the stage, and he held his balance for a moment, but the entire piece of equipment fell over, causing him to go down with it. And he kind of disappeared out of view for a moment. But fans could, before they got worried, he popped back up and continued to sing the song without missing a beat. And he posted a video for some fans of the incident on his socials if you want to see it. And finally, can you imagine if you went to church with Carrie Underwood? Like if she went to your church and then she just happens to get up and perform? That's exactly what she did. What a beautiful-

0: Sam Hunt and Break Up in a Small Town on 92.3 WCOL. It is 8:40 on your Tuesday with Zuko. It is Talkback Tuesday. Take a moment. Hit up that Talkback feature on the iHeartRadio app. That little red microphone that you see, you probably have seen it and you're like, what is that for? Well, when you press it, you got 30 seconds and your message will come right here to the studio and we get the messages and we can play those throughout the morning, which we've done so far. Most of them have been just people seeing how I'm doing without Kayla, which I'm doing all right. You know, it's lonely, but we got some folks set up to come in the next couple of weeks. Mm-hmm. Wanted to add a couple of days just to catch a breath, I guess.
1: Yeah.
0: But yeah, we'll have some folks coming in later this week and next week for the next couple of weeks. And then I'm kind of going to hope that we hear, you know, like a private message to me. I don't want anyone like hitting up the Talkback feature and saying anything mean about anyone, but I kind of want to know what people think. Well, I want to know what our listeners think. If we have somebody on and you like them, like, hey, I like them.
1: Right.
0: Just to help me, because I'll get a feeling myself. And then obviously I want to know what our listeners think. And then eventually we'll find the right person to fill Kayla's shoes, which won't be easy.
1: Right. It'll some positive feedback is always nice.
0: Positive feedback is good for sure. And we got some good candidates. I'm pretty happy. I'm pretty happy with who we got lined up.
1: I'm excited for who we'll come into.
0: Yeah, me too. All right, coming up here inside of 10 minutes, I have some top feel-good morning songs. Like songs when you hear them in the morning, they make you feel good. Now, this was a list that came from Nutella. I don't know what Nutella's got to do with music, but they put together this list. And I will tell you, none of them are country.
1: What?
0: Which maybe they didn't even consider country.
1: They so must have not.
0: If there's a country song that makes you feel good in the morning, please let me know, because I can maybe add it to this list, because none of these songs are country. And I don't even know if they even considered country. I just figure they just considered popular music.
1: They must have.
0: So
1: shocking.
0: If you got a country song to add to the list that in the morning when you hear it, it just kind of makes your day, let us know. Hit up that Talkback feature on the iHeartRadio app. Columbus weather. Oh, and also Concerts in a Cart coming up here in 19 minutes. Give you a chance to win tickets for Zach Brown Band and a key that could start your brand new Denago golf cart from Columbus Power Sports and Carts in Grove City. We're going to give that away here in just a couple of weeks. Andrew Buck Michael joins us. Buck, it's been, well, at least here in Central Ohio, and it's been kind of quiet, but I know we've had some storms all around. Is the flash flooding officially over now?
2: Oh, no.

0: It's horrible. Our Hannah Bazay's been down there in Perry County, and I mean, they're still doing active water rescues right now in Perry County.
1: Oh, wow.
0: The flash flood warning has expired there, but we still have a flash flood warning in Coshocton, Muskingum, Guernsey, and Noble County for another 2 hours and 32 minutes till 11:15 a.m., and we've got another line of storms moving in from western Ohio as we speak. So this is just now starting to move into some of our viewing and listening area up towards Hardin County, near Kenton and Bell Fountain, Indian Lake. You're starting to get the next round of storms moving its way in, and that's going to be coming in from the northwest here this morning. Today, the storms are going to be more intense than yesterday, with the winds gusting up to 70 miles per hour at times, especially for central, southern, and western portions of the area. Plus, these downpours still going to continue, so the soil is already extremely saturated already, and we're just going to add more to it today with these downpours. The good news is that as we head into the next few days, the rain and the storms are going to shift a little farther to the southwest. So by the time that we get to Wednesday, Thursday, Friday, the majority of each day is going to be dry. Still a few showers, a few storms, but not as strong, and most of the days dry, with the severe weather kind of shifting more towards Cincinnati and southern Indiana than what we'll have here for Wednesday, Thursday, Friday. Today, though, stay weather aware. We're going to get multiple rounds of this rain moving its way through throughout the day today. And high temperatures not changing much for us. We stay in the mid to low 80s for the next several days. I'm ABC6 First Warning Meteorologist Andrew Buck-Michael on 92.3 WCOL.
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0: 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It is 8:53 on your Tuesday with Zuko. We have Concerts in a Cart coming up here in about 8 minutes. Give you a chance to win tickets for Zach Brown Band and a key that could start your brand new Denago Nomad XL Gen 3 golf cart from Columbus Power Sports and Carts down in Grove City. We're going to give that away here in just a couple of weeks. But man, wouldn't that be nice to have one of those to cruise around the neighborhood?
1: Oh yeah, it would.
0: Do they have those in your neighborhood? Anybody in your neighborhood have one?
1: Not that I've noticed.
0: I live out in the country, and we all have them. But you have to have a license plate. You can actually get them licensed to be on the road.
1: Really?
0: Which is nice. And if you go out to Buckeye Lake, they all got them out there.
1: Actually, I've seen one before at my neighborhood a long time ago.
0: Yeah.
1: But we all were like, what? Because we never see stuff like that.
0: All right. Well, I have a list of songs that are feel-good morning songs, and I'm missing one of them, and I don't know why we don't have it. Number one on the list is Don't Stop Me Now by Queen. I don't know why we don't have that in our system, unless I'm just missing it. But anyway, we don't have that one in our system, but that is supposed to be a song that makes you feel good in the morning. Number two, we do have on the list. Now, when you hear this song in the morning, does it make you feel good?
1: It's
0: ABBA, Dancing Queen.
1: I love this song.
0: You do?
1: Yes.
0: Imagine yourself getting out of the shower, dancing around your room, getting ready for work in the morning. These are songs, according to a new survey by Nutella. So Nutella, apparently they know a lot about music and what makes people feel good in the morning. But Dancing Queen, ABBA, is one of the songs that makes you feel good in the morning.
1: Good song.
0: Another one that makes you feel good in the morning is this one. Katrina and the Waves, Walking on Sunshine. 22% of the people they surveyed said this song makes them feel good in the morning. I mean, yeah, I don't mind it. I don't mind it at all. I'm not going to, like, seek it out or not. But number four on the list is another one from the Beatles. Here
1: comes the sun. Oh, I love this song.
0: Oh, me too. Here comes the sun, I say, it's all right. 22% said that one makes them feel good in the morning. And last but not least, now this is not one necessarily I'd put on my list, but 22% also found this to be a song they like to hear in the morning. Whitney Houston, I Want to Dance with Somebody. And there are no country songs on this list, which kind of bummed me out a little bit.
1: That is disappointing.
0: So I'm trying to think of a country song that would make me feel good in the morning. I always think of that when I hear Travis Tritt, It's a Great Day to Be Alive.
1: Oh, yes.
0: Like, that's a good one to hear in the morning, I think.
1: Or Live Like You Were Dying.
0: Live Like You Were Dying? Yes. Yeah. Yeah. For sure. If there's one, Beautiful Mess, Diamond Rio.
1: Oh,
0: we
1: yes.
0: had that one yesterday, and you said you liked
1: one.
0: It.
1: Yeah, that's one of my favorites. Just uplifting, and it has, like, a message to it.
0: Yeah.
1: You know?
0: If there's a song, maybe in country, that you think should be on the list of songs that make you feel good in the morning, let us know. Hit up that talkback feature on the iHeartRadio app. Concerts in a Cart coming up in 4 minutes.
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0: Blake Shelton and Honey Bee on 92.3 WCOL. Maybe that's a song that you like to hear in the morning. Makes you feel good. I'll be a Honey Bee. It is 9:06 with Zuko on your Tuesday morning. Alyssa, our CEO of Customer Care. Which line are we going to for our winner for Concerts in a Cart? Oh, sorry. I got to turn your mic on.
1: Line 3.
0: You can turn that mic on, too, over there. Do you know that there's a power button over there?
1: Yeah, I do see it, but
0: I'm forgetting to turn you on. All right. Line 3. Hi, WCOL.
2: Am I caller number 12?
0: Are you caller number 12? Let's see. Do you have your toes in the water and your toes in the sand? Hello?
2: Yes.
0: What's your name?
2: Kelly Phillips.
0: Hi, Kelly Phillips. What are you doing right now, Kelly Phillips?
2: I'm excited because I'm the right caller.
0: What do you do for a living? Let's get to know each other before we talk about what we're going to give you.
2: I'm a child care provider.
0: Thank you for doing what you do. You are super important to this world. All right, are you providing child care right now?
2: I am.
0: All right. How many children do you provide child care for?
2: Right now, 7.
0: Whoa!
1: Oh, that's a lot.
0: Whoa, that is a school bus load. That's crazy. That is crazy.
2: Me and my daughter do it together.
0: Oh, that's cool. Aww. That's awesome. Well, guess what? You're caller 12 and a winner. You've won won yourself tickets for Zac Brown Band and a key that can start your brand new Denago Nomad XL Gen 3 golf cart from Columbus Power Sports and Carts down in Grove City. We're going to give that away here in a couple of weeks. I don't have enough Zac Brown tickets to give you for the whole kit and caboodle you have over there right now. But you got a pair, so maybe take your daughter out to Zac Brown Band or something.
2: I sure will.
0: All right. Thank you so much for listening. We appreciate it. Michael McCoy has your next shot at 11, then you get a 1, Boxer at 3 for Concerts in a Cart. $1,000 and a trip to the iHeartRadio Music Festival coming up at 9:25. That keyword. Got

I'm ABC6 First Warning meteorologist Andrew Buckmichael. Good Tuesday morning, everyone. More gusty downpours today. Winds could be gusting up to 70 miles per hour with some of these storms. 84 degrees for the high today with some torrential rain as well. As we continue into your Wednesday, Thursday, and Friday, still some scattered rain and thunderstorms. However, the chance of severe weather is much lower

0: Josh Ross and Hate How You Look on 92.3 WCOL. It is 9:26 on your Tuesday. The National Weather Service has issued a severe thunderstorm warning for Madison, Champaign, Clark, and Union counties. That just came across our scroller there. So there's a big old storm out to the west, which means it's all coming to Columbus. It's on the way. Boy, it's going to be one of them kind of days. Kind of crazy.
1: Yeah, it is going to be crazy.
0: All right, let's cheer you up a little bit. 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
0: It's LUCKY to 200-200, not 2020, as somebody did yesterday. They got all mad. All right, it's time for us to talk about people doing amazing things. And by the way, since Kayla has retired from radio to spend more time with her kids, actually I had somebody reach out and go, "What happened to Kayla?" Like, okay, well, where you been for the last 2 weeks? She took a job. She's working from home. She wants to spend more time with her kids. And so that's what she's doing. But she is still hosting a golf outing here in a couple of weeks on September 12th. It's called For the Kids, F-O-R-E, the kids. Because if you've ever seen Kayla hit a golf ball, you pretty much are yelling four all the time. Because it's going to hit somebody. But it's a golf scramble that benefits NC4K on September 12th. It kicks off at 8 o'clock in the morning, goes until 2. It's at the Ridge Golf and Gardens in Marysville. And there's a QR code. Just follow Kayla on Instagram, K_Hanley. There's a QR code where you can get signed up. They'll have a Best Dressed Award for the Best Dressed Team. 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So it's $400 for a scramble. It's a fun event. 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So K_Hanley, and find that the posting that she did on For the Kids Golf Outing. 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

0: Corey Cannon is hard on 92.3 WCOL. It is 9:42 on your Tuesday with Zuko. I'm going to pull up ABC6 live. Andrew Buckmichael and Phil Kelly are live with the tornado warning.
1: Moving its way closer to basically right there in Madison County. If you know where the airport's at, there on the west side of Madison County, that's where we're seeing a lot of this rotation heading towards. So I'll back this up a little bit just to give you an idea. So we're seeing that rotation right near just between Catawba and also Mutual, south of Mechanicsburg, moving towards Choctaw Lake, and eventually it's moving its way a little bit closer there into Madison County. So again, we're just getting kind of some decent rotation with this storm. Tornado warning continues for Madison County until 10 a.m. this morning. So Phil's in, I'm in, we're going to keep an eye on this, and we're going to watch this as it makes its way closer into Madison County. But this is not something to take lightly. We're seeing the rotation, and again, as I mentioned, wind damage is wind damage. It doesn't matter if it's spinning, if it's straight, this is enough that you need to be getting to shelter if you are in Madison County. Now this storm

0: John Morgan and Kid Myself on 92.3 WCOL. Columbus is number one for new country. 9:54 on a stormy Tuesday morning. ABC 6 and Fox 28. Let's go live and see Andrew Buckmichael and Phil Kelly are doing they're doing the weather right now and walking you through this tornado warning that is in Madison County.
1: The Galloway area, Lincoln Village. You need to stay on guard in case this does hold together or re-strengthen. But right now, this rotation is moving its way between London and West Jefferson, right near 665 and 142, heading towards the Lily Chapel area. And again, there's a bike path there. The Ohio to Erie Trail runs right through there. So if you're familiar with that area, this is where you absolutely need to be taking shelter. Anywhere in the London, West Jefferson area as well, I would make sure that you are in your safe place just to be safe, because this storm packing really strong winds and potentially a tornado with it as it continues moving its way out to the southeast.
2: Yeah, but, and well, even if
0: it seems like we're going to be dealing with this kind of weather all day today, off and on. So be weather aware. Keep your ear to 92.3 WCOL and your eyeballs to ABC 6 and Fox 28. They will keep you updated. And, you know, obviously, hopefully you have a weather app on your phone that will alert you if there is a tornado warning or a tornado in your area. And a lot of this, they said, even with the storms today where there's not a tornado, there'll be some straight line winds that could be as high as 80 miles per hour, which that can be pretty damaging. So just be careful out there today. And if you don't have to be running around, maybe just not. I don't know.
3: Stay inside.
0: All right. Michael McCoy is coming up next. He's got another chance for you to win concerts in a cart in 1 hour at 11. That'll be tickets for Zac Brown Band and a key to that brand new

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92.3 WCOL, Columbus's number one for new country. Hi there, I'm Michael McCoy. Well, we made it past Monday, and how about the storms last night and maybe some more today? Hopefully, you made it through fine. Here's Bailey Zimmerman, Chevy Silverado.

0: 92.3 WCOL. Hi there, I'm Michael McCoy. Melissa, thanks for listening. If we gave you $1,000, would you give up coffee?
1: This is a hard one for me to answer. I drink a ton of coffee every day. I love my coffee. I love my espresso. But man, I'd have to say I do it.

The crazy weather continues today. Already had a tornado warning in Madison County. Of course, we'll keep you up to date and let you know if you need to take cover. Crossing our fingers, hope not. Shaboozey, 92.3 WCOL.

0: Columbus is number one for New Country, 92.3 WCOL. I'm Michael McCoy. Proof that dogs may be smarter than cats. I mean, this is my own personal opinion, but if you're a dog owner, you know that they know when you're happy, they know when you're sad. In fact, dogs are remarkably good at interpreting the laughs, frowns, and tears of people around them. And now science is proving that to be true. By studying their brains, they could see distinct patterns of activity and even see how different emotions lit up different parts of the dog's brain. So if you think your dog knows when you're feeling down, you are right, and maybe that's why dogs are called man's best friend.
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It was inevitable, and it kind of makes sense. I'll tell you what it is next on 92.3 WCOL. Here's Morgan Wallen.

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All right, I'm going to butcher your name, Jason. Congrats to Jason Shalosky of New Albany. 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

Got a great throwback from Sammy Kershaw coming up right after George Burge and Luke Bryan. Ride, ride, ride. 92.3 WCOL, Columbus's number one for new country. I threw it.

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You might be losing it. And at 7:50, we'll have tickets for Casey Musgraves on 92.3 WCOL.

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0: That's Jason Aldean, 92.3 WCOL. It is National Sons and Daughters Day. Britt, do you think it's okay to have a favorite child?
1: As long as it's secretive, like, don't let them know that. It all depends on the day and who's acting like sweetheart.
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Zuko's back tomorrow morning. A little help from Alyssa in the background. He's going to have tickets to Kacey Musgraves at 7:50. It's tomorrow morning on 92.3 WCOL. Columbus is number one for New Country. Here's John Morgan. Oui, oui.

0: Columbus's number one for new country, 92.3 WCOL. It is National Sons and Daughters Day. Karen, do you think it's okay to have a favorite child?
1: There should be no favorite. Love is unconditional. It's a two-way street. That's terrible for a parent to say they have a secret favorite.
0: You seem very sure about that.

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You might be losing it. And at 7:50, we'll have tickets for Casey Musgraves on 92.3 WCOL.

Well, Ella Langley says she is excited about settling down someday. 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Hopefully, she finds the right guy. Choosing Texas, 92.3 WCOL.

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0: That's Coe Wetzel, 92.3 WCOL. I'm Michael McCoy. Well, as the kids head back to school today and over the next week or so, Tanya, do you think it's okay to buy school supplies for the entire class?
1: Yes, I agree. We should help out because, what's that saying? Takes a village to raise a kid.
0: Yeah, that's basically correct.

Hey, Zuko, tomorrow morning just after 7 o'clock, we're going to talk about three things that you probably do every day that is affecting your hearing. You might be losing it. And at 7:50, we'll have tickets for Casey Musgraves on 92.3 WCOL.

This time of the year, I look at the weather with one thing in mind. When am I going to be able to mow? And right now, it looks like next Tuesday, a week from today, may need a farmer to help me out. 92.3.

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0: 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Do you think you should be on the hook to help buy school supplies for the entire class?
1: Okay, to an extent. I'm kind of on the teeter-totter with this a little bit, okay? As long as it's not his headphones that I'm paying for, I guess I really don't care. It really doesn't matter.

Well, today is National Sons and Daughters Day, roots dating back to the 1930s. Yeah. Families used to put a flower in a vase for each child, giving them a visual reminder of that child. Of course, today we have thousands of photos on our phone in our pocket. 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

0: The National Weather Service in Charleston has extended the flash flood warning for northwestern Morgan County, central Perry County, until 5:30 p.m. At 2:19 p.m., even though heavy rainfall has ended for now, continued runoff will result in flash flooding of creeks and streams. Additionally, thunderstorms may move back into the area late this afternoon, further exacerbating the flooding situation. Hazard: flash flooding caused by thunderstorms. Source: radar indicated. Impact: between 5 and 7 inches of rain fell has fallen since midnight last night, which resulted in flooding of numerous structures, vehicles, and roads. Responding officials and residents should remain vigilant into the early evening hours for additional runoff.
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Well, that's going to wrap it up for me. I'm Michael McCoy, done for the day. Boxer is next. He has concerts in a cart and then a chance to win a trip to our iHeartRadio Music Festival at 5. 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

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The countdown to Zach Brown Band is on. 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

Just reminiscing about last Friday night at the Ohio State Fair. The broadcast was great. It was awesome to see you. There were some things didn't quite go right. You know what went really well, though? Bailey Zimmerman on stage at the WCOL Celeste Center. Take us back to last Friday night, shall we? Chevy Silverado on WCOL.

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Benson Boone is one of the stars at this year's iHeartRadio Music Festival, joining Lainey Wilson, Kenny Chesney, Snoop Dogg, among others who want to go. You'll get another chance this afternoon around 5:25. 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

0: Hey, thanks for having us on this afternoon. It's Boxer on 92.3 WCOL. Tuesday afternoon, looks like another day on rounds of more pop-up storms here and there. Just a heads up. And we actually got that. Yesterday was National Lazy Day, and it was appropriate because, well, Monday. Kind of like to ease into the week, right? But we got this on the talkback mic from Joanna, and she was ranting about her colleagues.
1: I work with a group of people who just don't do anything, and they just know that I'll clean up after them. And now I'm getting in trouble for kind of getting on to them at work, and I just I don't think that that's fair because I am trying to make them do their job.
0: So apparently, Joanna, she wouldn't say where she works. She works on the northeast side of town, and she said that the warehouse that she works at, she picks up after her colleagues. Well, she finally got sick and tired of picking up after them. I don't know if it's the break room or I have no idea where. But she finally started getting after them. Well, someone from this group went to HR and said that they were harassing. She was harassing them. So needless to say, she stopped picking up, and now they're complaining about that. I mean, just, poor Joanna just can't win, but we'd love your thoughts on it. 614-821-WCOL. 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

Hey girl, what's up? I know it's late, but I knew you'd pick it up. 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Okay, maybe I do have a little buzz, but that's all.

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Hey, Zuko, tomorrow morning just after 7 o'clock, we're going to talk about three things that you probably do every day that is affecting your hearing. 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

In the great words of my almost five-year-old daughter, Minnie, buckle up, Buttercup. 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

Hey, thanks for having us on for the ride home. It is Boxer. 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

Hey, thanks for the feedback on Bailey on Friday. Bailey Zimmerman bringing the house down before he wrapped up his tour. Yeah, Columbus and the State Fair was his final stop on Friday. Riley Green getting ready for The Voice this fall and the celebrity version next year. Think as you drunk on Boxer's commercial-free ride home. Just

All right, so in a new survey, ladies were asked, what's an article of clothing that a guy might wear that can completely ruin him for you? 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

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You might be losing it. 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

the MGM Grand Garden Arena. I'm hoping for a collab between Kenny Chesney and Snoop Dogg. Hey, laugh all you want. Stranger things have happened with collabs.

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$5 million for tomorrow night's jackpot drawing. Do you think it'll get over a billion finally? We shall wait and see. Number one this week, Ella Langley and Morgan Wallen on WCOL.

0: all about simplifying things here at WCOL. So when we came up with concerts and carts, that's exactly what it is. 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

0: 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You are seconds away from having the chance to win your own trip for two to our iHeartRadio Music Festival. Lady Wilson, Kenny Chesney, Benson Boone, BTS, Goo Goo Dolls, Weezer, Snoop Dogg, just to name a few. Airfare, hotel, $1,000 spending cash. We pretty much take care of the rest. You just honestly have to show up. Yesterday was National Lazy Day, and I wasn't able to get this on in time, but we heard from Joanna on the Talkback mic how apparently she... I don't know if it's a warehouse, but she's always cleaning up after her colleagues. Sounds like maybe a break room, for example. And she stopped one day. She got sick of it. And, well, here's the rest.
1: I work with a group of people who just don't do anything, and they just know that I'll clean up after them. And now I'm getting in trouble for kind of getting on to them at work. And I don't think that that's fair, because I am trying to make them do their job.
0: Yeah, apparently these people, after she stopped picking up after them, they noticed. So they went to HR to complain that she was harassing them. You can't make this up. Yeah. Maybe sometimes you just have to stop trying to be the better person and stop cleaning up after others.
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7: Yay, yay!

hoping things will clear out a little bit more for this evening's Clippers game. 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A little bit better day tomorrow. Bailey Zimmerman, who rocked out the Ohio State Fair, WCOL Celeste Center last Friday. Chevy Silverado.

92.3 WCOL, Boxer for the ride home. And if you're celebrating a birthday today, just want to wish you a very happy birthday. You share it with actor Chris Hemsworth, who's 43, and Apple genius Steve Wozniak is 76 today. Medicine, here's Megan Maroney on WCOL.

Still time to win your own trip for two to our iHeartRadio Music Festival in Las Vegas next month. Lainey Wilson, Kenny Chesney, Benson Boone, among others, are going to be there. 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

Got a busy night in the Arena District. Columbus Crew will take on Pumas in the next round of the League's Cup. That'll be 7:30 Scott's Miracle-Gro Field. And it's Diamond Dog Night tonight, just a couple of blocks down at Huntington Park as the Clippers host Omaha. It's Morgan Wallen, Don't We, on WCOL.

Hey, what did you think of the new Coetzel Ella Langley song we premiered last, what was it, Friday? I thought it was pretty solid. Then again, let's be honest, if you're an artist, you can't go wrong with collaborating with Ella Langley. It's like Christmas came early. Stella Lefty, our latest, I Heart Country on the Verge star. Here's Boston on WCOL.

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You might be losing it. 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

0: Columbus is number one for new country, 92.3 WCOL. And tonight's the good stuff. You can't go wrong with a 10-year-old boy who is adamant about wanting to make a homemade cake. This actually happened in Maryland last week. He ends up winning a $15,000 prize at the local fair. His name is Herbie, and he stayed up until 2 a.m. perfecting his lemon blueberry buttercream cake. And he even had to remake it at one point because the first batch didn't come out right. But then he took it to the fair.
1: Lemon cake with lemon blueberry buttercream. Who give me $5,000 to start it? Five, I got $5,000, $6,000, and now $10,000. 10 down, butter now, 10, 10, 10, now 11 down, now 11, now 13.
0: And he ends up getting 15 grand. The entire cake auction, by the way, I didn't even know there was such a thing, pulled in over $100,000 for charity. Pretty amazing.
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7: Got a girl from the south side, got braids in her hair. 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

So glad to have you with us as we start to wrap up Tuesday afternoon, early evening. News from Nashville on the way. A big celebration is coming for the anticipation of Miranda Lambert's new album. 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

0: Rod, Columbus's number one for new country, 92.3 WCOL. It's Boxer. Here's what's trending this afternoon out of Music City. Miranda Lambert, who is set to release a brand new album, well, less than 2 months away now, didn't want the biggest venue in the U.S. for an album release party. She just wanted the right one that would feel right. So to celebrate the October 2nd arrival of Crisco, she'll hit the stage at Billy Bob's Texas in Fort Worth, appropriately on October 6th, just a few days after the release of her album, October 2nd. And that's news from Nashville. More at WCOL.com.
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0: Columbus's number one for new country, 92.3 WCOL. It is the Boxer Show. Glad to have you with us, by the way, as we roll through nonstop country coming up after 7 with Bobby Bones. Enjoy the rest of Tuesday night. Go Clippers beat Omaha. And I'll be back tomorrow at 3 with your final chance of the day to score concerts and carts. Zach Brown Band tickets this week.
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2: 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Also, I heard he was greatly inspired by Harry Potter. 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Shaboozy coming up, and we'll do good news with Tell Me Something Good.

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0: We are back in studio with Shaboozy.
1: What kind of kid were you? What kind of student were you?
2: Man, I was like a... This is actually a really cool, good question. I feel like I was kind of like... I was really, really competitive, but sometimes I wasn't willing to do the work. You know what I mean? In anything I did. Like, you know, as far as like when I was like in school, like I was trying to be... I would like to be like the smartest person getting the best grades, but it was like, man, I want to be that. But it's like, I just can't bring myself to like do the work in a way. Or maybe that was more like a attention deficit thing.
1: Yeah, it sounds like ADHD to me more than it does.
2: Like, doesn't that suck when you're just like, yo, I know I want to do this thing and I want to get all A's and I want to get a high GPA, but like, I just can't do it. Like, and most of that stuff, success in school was like, I feel like it was more about like organization, you know? And that was like, that was like a very like under... sold thing. So like usually the kids that come with the binders and the papers are falling all out, like those, they're never gonna make it in school. You know what I mean? It's like, damn, that guy's not gonna make it. I was one of those kids, you know what I mean? Locker open, single papers falling out, doing homework and lunch or something. You know what I mean?
3: Bobby Bones. Concerts and a car.

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